0: Dit museum. Classic.
1: Well, let's make like a tree and leave. 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

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Just me and a flat tire, flat tire. 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Breaker, breaker, how about you, lug nut? You out there? Come on back now. Where's that son of a... Breaker, breaker, lug nut. 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Brian, come on. Tell Preston to put down that on my knee. Tell him to put down the wrench. 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Want something done, you gotta... Breaker, breaker, how about your lug nut? You out there? Exit 109. What...

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Yeah, well, we just all had a big laugh. When I looked back at the old man, there was a tear in his eye. So I told the band to coo, 'cause I didn't want to see him cry. He reached down and he took my guitar with a determined look on his face. But then as he started to play and sing, a look of sadness took its place.

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Well, now the night before I'd stayed up too late, and I reckon I still wasn't thinking quite straight, cause I accidentally just told them the truth. I said, Texas women,